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Indeed, it is here. We are in the thick of it. Just like this 30-minute rock band, we're going to keep it going. Here's ELO, Real Rock Z103.

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1: 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Deep Purple with the classic Smoke on the Water. I'm Zach Daniels, and I've got the Stones coming up. 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
2: Here's your Real Rock Z103 weather forecast for tonight. Seeing decreasing clouds, 59 for our low, 83 and sunny for Saturday, 83 breezy Sunday, 84 mostly sunny on Monday. That's your forecast on Real Rock Z103.
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It's time for a Rock Box, a Lost and Found. One of my favorites off the Offering album they did back in 1982. 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

0: 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It is Friday evening. I hope you're having a great day and getting into the night. 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
1: Here's your Real Rock Z103 weather forecast for tonight. Seeing decreasing clouds, 59 for our low, 83 and sunny for Saturday, 83 breezy Sunday, 84 mostly sunny on Monday. That's your forecast on Real Rock Z103.
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Head of that, AC/DC with TNT. Let's keep it going. Here's the Guess Who, No Sugar Tonight, Real Rock Z 103.

0: 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That was The Who with You Better, You Bet. And in front of that, Pink Floyd's epic Comfortably Numb, one of my absolute favorites off the wall. 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
1: Here's your Real Rock Z103 weather forecast for tonight. Seeing decreasing clouds, 59 for our low, 83 and sunny for Saturday, 83 breezy Sunday, 84 mostly sunny on Monday. That's your forecast on Real Rock Z103.
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1: This is your I-94 ramp cone zone update. The 210 I-94 ramp is closed. The interchange ramps will be closed to all travelers during construction, and traffic to and from Highway 210 in Fergus Falls will be detoured to the County Road 1/Tower Road. Highway 210 will remain open for travelers during construction. Traffic will shift to one side of the bridge and will be reduced to one lane in each direction. For construction updates, visit the Fergus Falls Chamber at fergusfalls.com and click on the Cone Zone. 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Laundry piling up while the roads are torn up? 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

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Ahead of that, The Stroke, good old Billy Squire. It's time for another Rock Box, Lost and Found. Now, this one, kind of a rare one in my book. I haven't listened to it a ton, but it is an awesome song. It's from 1983 off an album titled One Night with a Stranger. So for this Rock Box, Lost and Found, here's Martin Brilli with Salt in My Tears. 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

0: Real Rock Z103, the logical song, Supertramp. That's it for me, Zach Daniels. Heading out the door this Friday. I hope you have a great weekend. And I've got a 30-minute rock binge coming up. Poison. 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Have a good night. Stay safe. And as always, if you can't be good, be bad. I'm kidding. God bless you. 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
1: Here's your Real Rock Z103 weather forecast for tonight. Seeing decreasing clouds, 59 for our low, 83 and sunny for Saturday, 83 breezy Sunday, 84 mostly sunny on Monday. That's your forecast on Real Rock Z103.
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2: This is your I-94 ramp cone zone update. The 210 I-94 ramp is closed. The interchange ramps will be closed to all travelers during construction, and traffic to and from Highway 210 in Fergus Falls will be detoured to the County Road 1/Tower Road. Highway 210 will remain open for travelers during construction. Traffic will shift to one side of the bridge and will be reduced to one lane in each direction. For construction updates, visit the Fergus Falls Chamber at fergusfalls.com and click on the Cone Zone. 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
3: 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Seeing decreasing clouds, 59 for our low, 83 and sunny for Saturday, 83 breezy Sunday, 84 mostly sunny on Monday. That's your forecast on Real Rock Z103.
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1: Here's your Real Rock Z103 weather forecast for tonight. Seeing decreasing clouds, 59 for our low, 83 and sunny for Saturday, 83 breezy Sunday, 84 mostly sunny on Monday. That's your forecast on Real Rock Z103.
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2: This evening, hold on to your hats, because we're cruising under clear skies and sticking around 70. 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Tomorrow, get ready for a glorious sunny day heating up to the 90s. 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
3: This evening, hold on to your hats, because we're cruising under clear skies and sticking around 70. Overnight, it's looking clear as a bell with temps dipping into the 60s, perfect for a midnight snack run. Tomorrow, get ready for a glorious sunny day heating up to the 90s. 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
1: Clear skies are kicking off later this morning, with temps warming up to about 70. This afternoon, we're rolling with sunshine, hitting a warm 90. Just what we need, more heat. And Sunday? Sunshine all day, with highs around 86, because it could always be hotter. Current temp? 66. 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
1: Clear skies are kicking off later this morning, with temps warming up to about 70. This afternoon, we're rolling with sunshine, hitting a warm 90. Just what we need, more heat. And Sunday? Sunshine all day, with highs around 86, because it could also

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2: Clear skies are kicking off later this morning, with temps warming up to about 70. This afternoon, we're rolling with sunshine, hitting a warm 90. Just what we need, more heat. And Sunday? Sunshine all day, with highs around 86, because it could always be hotter. Current temp? 66. 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
1: 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About being on the road. It's called Turn the Page. Yeah.

0: 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And at a profit.
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2: Clear skies are kicking off later this morning, with temps warming up to about 70. This afternoon, we're rolling with sunshine, hitting a warm 90. Just what we need, more heat. And Sunday? Sunshine all day, with highs around 86, because it could always be hotter. Current temp? 66. 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
4: Clear skies are kicking off later this morning, with temps warming up to about 70. This afternoon, we're rolling with sunshine, hitting a warm 90. Just what we need, more heat. And Sunday? Sunshine all day, with highs around 86, because it could always be hotter. Current temp? 66. 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
1: Clear skies are kicking off later this morning, with temps warming up to about 70. This afternoon, we're rolling with sunshine, hitting a warm 90. Just what we need, more heat. And Sunday? Sunshine all day, with highs around 86, because it could always be hotter. Current temp? 66. 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
1: 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Later this morning, the sun's going to shine bright with temps around 80. This afternoon, we're heating things up, peaking at a sizzling 91. Be sure your iced tea isn't jealous of all that heat. And Sunday, more sunshine, highs nudging into the upper 80s. Current temp, 64. 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
1: All right, rock fans, here's the scoop. Later this morning, the sun's gonna shine bright with temps around 80. This afternoon, we're heating things up, peaking at a sizzling 91. Be sure your iced tea isn't jealous of all that heat. And Sunday, more sunshine, highs nudging into the upper 80s.

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3: 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Later this morning, the sun's going to shine bright with temps around 80. This afternoon, we're heating things up, peaking at a sizzling 91. Be sure your iced tea isn't jealous of all that heat. And Sunday, more sunshine, highs nudging into the upper 80s. Current temp, 64. 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
1: All right, rock fans, here's the scoop. Later this morning, the sun's gonna shine bright with temps around 80. This afternoon, we're heating things up, peaking at a sizzling 91. Be sure your iced tea isn't jealous of all that heat. And Sunday, more sunshine, highs nudging into the upper 80s. Current temp, 64. 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
2: Here's your Real Rock Z-103 weekend weather forecast for Saturday. Highs reaching 83 in sunny skies. Mostly clear, 63 for Saturday night's low. Breezy, 83 Sunday. Mostly sunny, 84 Monday. That's your weekend weather forecast on Real Rock Z-103.
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3: Here's your Real Rock Z103 weekend weather forecast for Saturday. Highs reaching 83 in sunny skies. Mostly clear, 63 for Saturday night's low. Breezy, 83 Sunday. Mostly sunny, 84 Monday. That's your weekend weather forecast on Real Rock Z103.
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6: Would you suggest like acting lessons for people who cross over, or does it seem like that's not necessary anymore?
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5: 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The other day I saw him baking cherry scones on Today. August 1st, 1942, Jerry Garcia, guitarist and songwriter for the Grateful Dead, is born in San Francisco. In his later years, Jerry would often be ill. In 1986, he would fall into a diabetic coma that would nearly cost him his life. When he wakes up, Jerry has to relearn to play the guitar, which takes him 6 months. 6 months, about the same length as three Grateful Dead songs. 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
8: Here's your Real Rock Z103 weekend weather forecast for Saturday. Highs reaching 83 in sunny skies. Mostly clear, 63 for Saturday night's low. Breezy, 83 Sunday. Mostly sunny, 84 Monday. That's your weekend weather forecast on Real Rock Z103.
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1: Here's your Real Rock Z103 weekend weather forecast for Saturday. Highs reaching 83 in sunny skies. Mostly clear, 63 for Saturday night's low. Breezy, 83 Sunday. Mostly sunny, 84 Monday. That's your weekend weather forecast on Real Rock Z103.
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It's Lover Boy, The Kid Is Hot Tonight. Hey, Hey, What Can I Do Before That? Led Zeppelin. I'm Dave Bishop. We're in the middle of a 30-minute rock binge. Here's Boston, Don't Look Back on Real Rock Zoo 103.

0: 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Tonight, the Smashing Pumpkins, Neil Young, and Crazy Horse, Hey Hey My My, Into the Black. I'm Dave Bishop. Let's look at the weather. A lot nicer than what we've seen over the last several days and the last several weeks, actually. 83 for today's high, 63 tonight's low, 83 tomorrow, then 84 on Monday. Don Henley next, Real Rock Z103.
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Before that, Alice Cooper, No More Mr. Nice Guy. Twins back in action today. They've got a matinee game out in Seattle. Looking at a 2:30 pregame, 3:10 first pitch. Looking forward to it. You can't count them out. I mean, come on. Walk-off Grand Slam a couple days ago. Gotta love it. Here's Clapton, Cocaine, Real Rock, Z103.

0: Real Rock Z103 ELO, Don't Bring Me Down. Cocaine, Eric Clapton before that. I'm Dave Bishop. Weather-wise today, looking nice. 83 and sunny. 83 sunny tomorrow, and then 84 on Monday. Let's kick off that 30-minute rock bench. 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

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Of course, getting a little help from Sting with the I Want My MTV. Go back to their Brothers in Arms album. Before that, it was Tom Petty, The Heartbreakers, American Girl. I'm Dave Bishop. We're in the middle of a 30-minute rock binge. Here's a Jimi Hendrix Experience. 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

0: Real Rock Z103, Bush, Come Down. And before that, the Moody Blues. I'm just a singer in a rock and roll band. I'm Dave Bishop, and here's what we're going to see weather-wise. A lot more comfortable weekend than what we've seen in the past couple weeks. 83 today's high, 83 tomorrow, then 84 on Monday. Police next, Real Rock Z103.
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If you don't have tickets, get tickets to that one. That'll be a good one. Bloody well right, Supertramp, Real Rock, Z103.

0: Real Rock Z103, here I go again. It is Whitesnake, Supertramp, Bloody Well right before that. I'm Dave Bishop, and we are going to have a stellar weekend ahead of us. 83 today, 63 tonight, 83 tomorrow, 84 on Monday. So great weekend. 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

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And before that, going back to 1970 in Chicago 2, 25 or 6 to 4. I'm Dave Bishop. We're in the middle of a 30-minute rock bench. Here's FM, No Static at All. Steely Dan on Real Rock Z103.

0: Real Rock Z103, No Excuses, Alice in Chains. And before that, the Guess Who, No Time. I'm Dave Bishop. Weather-wise, looking beautiful this weekend. 83 today, 83 tomorrow, 84 on Monday. So get out and enjoy it. Sammy Hagar next, Real Rock Z103.
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0: 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You know what the most roadkill is between you and us? 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

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Before that, it was I'd Love to Change the World 10 years after. I'm Dave Bishop, Minnesota Twins. 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And you can't count them out. I mean, we had a walk-off grand slam a couple days ago, down a 3-0 and a stroke of the bat. They win it 4-3. Ah, well, they're out in Seattle to take on the Mariners. 2:30 pregame, a 3:10 first pitch, as I mentioned, on Newstalk 1250 KBRF. Here's Pink Floyd, Time, Real Rock Z103.

0: Real Rock Z103, hit me with your best shot. Pat Benatar, Pink Floyd, Time Before That. I'm Dave Bishop. Weather-wise, nice. 83 today, 63 tonight, 83 tomorrow, 84 on Monday. I'm Dave Bishop. I'm out here. Whatever you do, get out and enjoy it. As I leave you, kicking off that 30-minute rock binge with Grand Funk Railroad on Real Rock Z103.
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1: Here's your Real Rock Z103 weekend weather forecast for Saturday. Highs reaching 83 in sunny skies. Mostly clear, 63 for Saturday night's low. Breezy, 83 Sunday. Mostly sunny, 84 Monday. That's your weekend weather forecast on Real Rock Z103.
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0: Here's your Real Rock Z103 weekend weather forecast for Saturday. Highs reaching 83 in sunny skies. Mostly clear, 63 for Saturday night's low. Breezy, 83 Sunday. Mostly sunny, 84 Monday. That's your weekend weather forecast on Real Rock Z103.
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5: Would you suggest like acting lessons for people who cross over, or does it seem like that's not necessary anymore?
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5: Yeah. Cool. All right. Well, thanks for coming, man.
4: Carson has come so far, hasn't he? The other day I saw him baking cherry scones on Today. August 1st, 1942, Jerry Garcia, guitarist and songwriter for the Grateful Dead, is born in San Francisco. In his later years, Jerry would often be ill. In 1986, he would fall into a diabetic coma that would nearly cost him his life. When he wakes up, Jerry has to relearn to play the guitar, which takes him 6 months. 6 months, about the same length as three Grateful Dead songs. 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
7: Here's your Real Rock Z103 weekend weather forecast for Saturday. Highs reaching 83 in sunny skies. Mostly clear, 63 for Saturday night's low. Breezy 83 Sunday, and mostly sunny 84 Monday. That's your weekend weather forecast on Real Rock Z103.
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1: Here's your Real Rock Z103 weekend weather forecast for Saturday. Highs reaching 83 in sunny skies. Mostly clear, 63 for Saturday night's low. Breezy, 83 Sunday. Mostly sunny, 84 Monday. That's your weekend weather forecast on Real Rock Z103.
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4: Here's your Real Rock Z103 weekend weather forecast for Saturday. Highs reaching 83 in sunny skies. Mostly clear, 63 for Saturday night's low. Breezy 83 Sunday, mostly sunny 84 Monday. That's your weekend weather forecast on Real Rock Z103.
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2: Here's your Real Rock Z-103 weekend weather forecast for Saturday. Highs reaching 83 in sunny skies. Mostly clear, 63 for Saturday night's low. Breezy, 83 Sunday. Mostly sunny, 84 Monday. That's your weekend weather forecast on Real Rock Z-103.
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1: Here's your Real Rock Z103 weekend weather forecast for Saturday. Highs reaching 83 in sunny skies. Mostly clear, 63 for Saturday night's low. Breezy, 83 Sunday. Mostly sunny, 84 Monday. That's your weekend weather forecast on Real Rock Z103.
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0: 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What to play next? 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
1: Here's your Real Rock Z103 weekend weather forecast for Saturday. Highs reaching 83 in sunny skies. Mostly clear, 63 for Saturday night's low. Breezy, 83 Sunday. Mostly sunny, 84 Monday. That's your weekend weather forecast on Real Rock Z103.
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0: 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When the hooks were huge, the hair was bigger, and nobody cared about being subtle. We got the soundtrack. You've got the coffee. 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
1: Here's your Real Rock Z103 weekend weather forecast for Saturday. Highs reaching 83 in sunny skies. Mostly clear, 63 for Saturday night's low. Breezy, 83 Sunday. Mostly sunny, 84 Monday. That's your weekend weather forecast on Real Rock Z103.
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3: Weather can shift quickly and sometimes become dangerous. Listen for the latest weather forecast and the latest reports from the Weather Spotter Network. 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
1: Here's your Real Rock Z103 weekend weather forecast for Saturday. Highs reaching 83 in sunny skies. Mostly clear, 63 for Saturday night's low. Breezy 83 Sunday. Mostly sunny, 84 Monday. That's your weekend weather forecast on Real Rock Z103.
2: Weather can shift quickly and sometimes become dangerous. Listen for the latest weather forecast and the latest reports from the Weather Spotter Network. 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
3: Here's your Real Rock Z103 weekend weather forecast for Saturday. Highs reaching 83 in sunny skies. Mostly clear, 63 for Saturday night's low. Breezy, 83 Sunday. Mostly sunny, 84 Monday. That's your weekend weather forecast on Real Rock Z103.
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4: Here's your Real Rock Z103 weekend weather forecast for Saturday. Highs reaching 83 in sunny skies. Mostly clear, 63 for Saturday night's low. Breezy, 83 Sunday. Mostly sunny, 84 Monday. That's your weekend weather forecast on Real Rock Z103.
5: Weather can shift quickly and sometimes become dangerous. 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
1: Here's your Real Rock Z103 weekend weather forecast for Saturday. Highs reaching 83 in sunny skies. Mostly clear, 63 for Saturday night's low. Breezy, 83 Sunday. Mostly sunny, 84 Monday. That's your weekend weather forecast on Real Rock Z103.
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6: It's August 1st, and today in 1981, MTV is born. 17 years later, the channel would launch Total Request Live, a daily show where the stars come to hang out. Here's Carson Daly spending quality time with Mark Wahlberg.
7: Would you suggest like acting lessons for people who cross over, or does it seem like that's not necessary anymore?
8: I don't think it's necessary. You know, you either do it or you don't.
7: Yeah, cool. All right, well, thanks for coming, man.
6: Carson has come so far, hasn't he? The other day I saw him baking cherry scones on Today. August 1st, 1942, Jerry Garcia, guitarist and songwriter for the Grateful Dead, is born in San Francisco. In his later years, Jerry would often be ill. In 1986, he would fall into a diabetic coma that would nearly cost him his life. When he wakes up, Jerry has to relearn to play the guitar, which takes him 6 months. 6 months, about the same length as three Grateful Dead songs. Hit me up on Twitter at Paul Schaefer.
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1: This is your I-94 Ramp Cone Zone update. The 210 I-94 ramp is closed. The interchange ramps will be closed to all travelers during construction, and traffic to and from Highway 210 in Fergus Falls will be detoured to the County Road 1/Tower Road. Highway 210 will remain open for travelers during construction. Traffic will shift to one side of the bridge and will be reduced to one lane in each direction. For construction updates, visit the Fergus Falls Chamber at fergusfalls.com and click on the Cone Zone. 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
3: Here's your Real Rock Z103 weekend weather forecast for Saturday. Highs reaching 83 in sunny skies. Mostly clear, 63 for Saturday night's low. Breezy, 83 Sunday. Mostly sunny, 84 Monday. That's your weekend weather forecast on Real Rock Z103.
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1: Here's your Real Rock Z103 weekend weather forecast for Saturday. Highs reaching 83 in sunny skies. Mostly clear, 63 for Saturday night's low. Breezy, 83 Sunday. Mostly sunny, 84 Monday. That's your weekend weather forecast on Real Rock Z103.
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1: Here's your Real Rock Z-103 weekend weather forecast for Saturday. Highs reaching 83 in sunny skies. Mostly clear, 63 for Saturday night's low. Breezy, 83 Sunday. Mostly sunny, 84 Monday. That's your weekend weather forecast on Real Rock Z-103.
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In her hand was a bottle of wine, in the other a glass. She poured some of the wine from the bottle into the glass and raised it to her lips.

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